other, and then it could be that I hear a galactic force start to struck and raise some of the questions myself on how to

dirty, I know. Nothing to show, but I'm so solitary rides. What's worth whisking here?

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What the hell's wrong with y'all? Alright, I'll tell y'all a little story about this and that bullshit and blah blah.

0: Hello everybody, my name is Mark Romboy and I welcome you to a brand new episode of the Systematic Session. And we have a new guest DJ mix for you. And this time we have a guy from Tel Aviv in Israel, one of the greatest party places in my eyes. And his name is Guy Mansour. Guy is resident DJ at the Cat and the Dog Club in Tel Aviv. And it's a place where I have played already myself and I really love it, as it's a wonderful club with a very great audience. And Guy has just released a great EP together with his mate Roy Rosenfeld, and it's called Epica and Dio, and it came out on Compact and is a piece of black plastic I can really recommend to you. But also he did tracks together with his friends Nick Warren and Saha Z. And yeah, especially the track with Nick is called Set Robot and it's out on Bedrock and also a great piece of music to recommend. So enough said for now, the next 60 minutes in the mix, Guy Mansour. Enjoy.
1: 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Enjoy.

0: Yeah, half an hour is almost over. We are halfway through the systematic session with our special guest DJ Guy Mansour from Tel Aviv. And the next 30 minutes, it's still him at the controls. Enjoy.
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Stolen Memory by my dear friend and great producer Guy J. This track is about to be released on my label in the end of May, including my remix. This one is the original, and I've been playing it in the last year, and it's really, really special. The crowd loves it, and I hope you will love it too. Actually, this is the first time that this track is broadcast, so enjoy.

now you can listen to the upcoming release of Patrice Baumel on Compact Records. His last compact release was Mile High Gang, and it was really one of the best records I played in the last few months, and this release is no less. So enjoy Patrice Baumel.

0: Systematic Session. My name is Mark Romboy and I hope you are digging these tunes as I'm doing it. Guy Mansour in the mix at the Systematic Sessions. And yeah, I think it's a great selection of good and soulful house music. So if you want to learn more about Guy, feel free to visit his really exciting pages on Facebook and SoundCloud. Especially on SoundCloud, you can check great recordings of his DJ sets. And yeah, what can I say? I have some news for you, because Guy and his friend Roy Rosenfeld just finished a remix of my track Hypernova, and it's coming out, I think, in August. So we should watch out for it. So the next week, it's another Systematic Session, of course, and I wish you a great day, a wonderful week. Enjoy the present moment. This is the only piece of reality we have, and I'm really happy if I can welcome you next week once again. Thanks and goodbye.
1: Hello again, it's Guy Mansour here. You've been listening to my mix for Systematic Sessions. I hope you had fun as I did. I wish you all a beautiful, beautiful day.

That's right, y'all. Come on, come on, come on, come on, come on, come on, come on, come on, come on, come on, come on. I know what y'all feeling. Come on, come on, come on, come on, come on. That good house energy, right?

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The Funk Soul Brother, check it out now. The Funk Soul Brother, right about now. The Funk Soul Brother, check it out now. The Funk Soul Brother, right about now.

But I feel like, you know, walking in a club. I feel like rock the bells. Conscious.

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0: 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By a Mayor Griffin.
1: Jed Clayton. Now that we found the hole, how are we gonna smoke out that bad boy?
0: Sales badge, huh? Well, look like you're gonna come to us.
1: Is you crazy? You're gonna get us all killed. And I'm hungry. It ain't right for folks to die hungry.
0: Come on, Amos, let's mount up. I wanna get to San Miguel before daybreak.
1: Before daybreak.

0: Mayor Griffin. 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
1: Sheriff Bash, huh? 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
0: 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And I'm hungry. 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
0: Before daybreak.

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Every Thursday. 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
1: Hello and welcome to the Data Transmission Roundup. My name is Ben Gamori. Kicking off the show this week with an absolutely gorgeous track from The Weeknd. Guy from Toronto who's been getting a lot of hype in recent times. Bringing R&B bang up to date with a very dark edge and some kind of almost dubsteppy beats. Check out the-weeknd.com if you want his two free albums. The third one on the way. A prolific output, it's all quality. Hope you're doing well and looking forward to new music this week, which we have in abundance from the likes of Martin, Throwing Snow, some stuff from Left Room, Tim Green, Rusty, Sepulchre, Hyperdub and a load more. Moving into the Plastic Plates remix of Mark Ronson in the Business International's Record Collection 2012 on Kitsune, strangely released in 2011.

0: 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This is Scream.
1: Yeah, this is Artwork. Yo, this is Benga. We are Magnetic Man, and you're listening to the Data Transmission Roundup with Ben Gomori.
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Currently in the middle of a very colourful twosome from Rusty. New album Glass Swords on Warp. You heard a new single All Night. And this slap bass frenzy. It's called Hover Traps. It's kind of like Calvin Harris meets Seinfeld. Quite an unusual combination.

Dutch producer Martin is back with his new album Ghost People, coming out on Flying Lotus' Brain Feeder on October 17th. Here's a little taster of it for you in the form of Bow Plan, a kind of melodic old school analog techno flavour. Excellent album, make sure you check it out.

sounds here of a new label from Jamie, the man behind Hypercolor and Glass Table. Two great labels. Third one to add to his roster, this is called Sneaker Social Club. An opening release from the marvellous Throwing Snow. The track's called Shadower.

Sounds of Sepulchre there. Finally releasing their debut self-titled album on Hot Flush Recordings. That track is called See Me, Feel Me.

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